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Thanksgiving Day, tossing, eating, wearing pigskin, worn thin. 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

0: 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Do you want to learn more about interviewing politicians, artists, and actors? 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

0: Tired of feeling like you're left out of the loop on campus? 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
1: 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Titles, lyrics, themes, it's all connected. Learning's never sounded this good. And yeah, you can totally call it productive procrastination. Class now was incessant. Mondays at 9 p.m. because

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Trying out interviews, what will they tell us? 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

0: 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You like audio dramas? Well, step into the sci-fi satire world of the Fisheye Forecast. The show is set in a hyper-corporate future ruled by a mega-monopoly-turned nation where dreams are used as currency. 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

breakfast. I was laughing all the way through it. And now the blondies are clutching their ribs from my latest joke, from my old bag of tricks. But there's this beautiful moment.

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It's just like magic. Student run since 1967, you're listening to Chapin Radio. You know,

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1: 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Titles, lyrics, themes, it's all connected. Learning's never sounded this good. And yeah, you can totally call it productive procrastination. Class now was incessant. Mondays at 9 p.m. because words and music

going through hell and you're hating yourself. I'm feeling myself, it's hot. When you know that you're caught and you're getting pissed off, it's getting me off. It's

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Student run since 1967, you're listening to Chapin Radio. 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

0: Well, I sure missed you. I'm back to serve as your one and only source into the scandalous lives of
1: Chapman University.
0: You know you love me. XOXO.
1: Before the coffee gets cold.

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1: Badass. 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

0: Give to the Right. Es un manera, se dice, turn. Pero es, también es turn.
1: I mean, when you think about it, you're going in a straight line and you're going to turn to the left. You are turning, but you're like giving to the
0: it.
1: Left.
0: Yeah,
1: right.
0: Giving it to the left.
1: Yes.
0: Yeah. Which makes sense because sometimes like in English, you'll say like give the wheel a turn.
1: Sure.
0: You know, give it a turn to the right or give it a turn to the left. So that's...
1: La izquierda. Yeah. I mean, when I've given directions, sentido. I'll say da la izquierda or da la derecha.
0: Pero no dobla a la izquierda, dobla a la derecha.
1: Well, both of them mean the same thing. If you were to say either one of them, people would know. They speak Spanish, they understand what you're saying.
0: ¿Qué es la diferencia entre dobla or girar?
1: Girar, I think is more. I think of it as more like yield. I think girar like yield.
0: Oh, okay.
1: I think. I don't know. Why don't you use Google and see what they say?
0: Okay.
1: I'm just thinking about it. Like, if I'm in this situation, what would I think? And that's just how I would think. Girar was kind of like yield, I would say, or like kind of like, yeah, it would be girar, like yield, kind of.
0: All right. Google, doblar and girar are often interchangeable when giving directions, meaning to turn. Mm-hmm. But they have distinct

0: Hello, everybody.
1: It's our
0: what? Show. It's your last show. Don't cry. No, guys, We've come so far.
1: I'm so excited. Today's show's actually gonna be so much fun. I'm so excited to play all those.
0: We had to end with a bang. Obviously,
1: we literally went out with a bang. Like for sure.
0: Well, happy Mother's Day to all the mothers listening.
1: Shout out my mom,
0: my grandma, my aunt, every mother in my life.
1: Every mother. I know my mom's probably listening. My mom listens every week. Aww. Our mom. Shout out our moms for listening to our show.
0: Chad and Rate.
1: Oh yes.
0: Her mom lives on the East Coast and stays up till midnight to listen to her show.
1: Isn't that really so sweet?
0: Like, shout out Chapman Radio moms.
1: I know, like, oh,
0: coolest moms around.
1: Literally the coolest moms around. But
0: my goodness, oh, we have a good opener today.
1: So today, our opener is
0: drumroll, Full Circle Boys.
1: You might be wondering, who are these Full Circle Boys? So of course, we wanted to keep the boy band like theme going on, so we chose Full Circle Boys. These Full Circle Boys. These are our friends. These are my close and personal friends. They know me very personally.
0: They were in our dorm.
1: They were at our dorm.
0: Just to
1: I've
0: hang
1: been
0: out.
1: In their promo videos. We're just tight like that. These boys are from, I think they're, some of them are from Utah, some of them are from LA.
0: Wow.
1: And they just released this new song that I'm gonna play for you guys in a second. But they are just so funny. They're originally dancers. That's how they became a boy band, is they danced with each other when they were younger. And then from there, they like started a boy band together.
0: That's so cool.
1: Which is so cute. But anyways, they're so chill. All the guys are so fun. They did my spoil for me, and my big Aaron like works with them like a lot and like does some of their social media stuff.
0: So cool.
1: Yeah, those are kind of just my guys, you know. So anyways.
0: Shout out Full Circle
1: So
0: Boys.
1: This is their song that they just released, I think last week actually.
0: Wow, it's
1: they
0: new.
1: Just they
0: I
1: just,
0: heard
1: just
0: it
1: released
0: yet.
1: It. And I loved it. I got to hear it before it came out, so like, you know, exclusive. But you know, I'm kind of just a groupie for them. I don't know. Like, shout out Full Circle Boys. Those are my guys. But anyways, this is Bleachers.

0: guys.
1: That was awesome.
0: Thoughts? Hey, thoughts.
1: I like it. Right? It sounds like it would be in like a Disney Channel movie. Like, or like Trolls. Not does. Like no shade. Like I love Trolls.
0: No,
1: like, that's a compliment.
0: No shade out.
1: Oh, I was watching Trolls yesterday. It was
0: hell
1: really good.
0: Yeah. No, but I kind of wish the song was a little longer. Like it's a minute 30. I'm like, I could keep on going.
1: I know. Like, come on. Know. Encore. Let's go.
0: Literally. But apparently they're like really popular in the dance world. Like my friend who is a dancer, like literally was like, oh my God, like they were like, not Lucy, my other friend from back home.
1: Because Lucy like, also Lucy
0: has
1: convention.
0: Yes, Lucy has seen them at conventions, and then my friends from Florida have also seen them at conventions. Wow, and like knows
1: worldwide.
0: Who they are. So they're kind of worldwide. You guys need to get on them because they're about to be big. Like,
1: oh my gosh,
0: I don't know.
1: We're gonna say name them when.
0: I think they're gonna make it big, and I think boy bands are back.
1: Wow,
0: so
1: I love that.
0: Speaking of boy bands,
1: you guys, like,
0: guys, our headliners for today. Like this is like our dream.
1: This is
0: what we've lived. Like everything's lived up to this moment right now.
1: Exactly. Should we do a drum roll?
0: It is.
1: One Direction! It's One Direction. Who's surprised?
0: Those are my guys. Like, if you know One Direction are my guys. Like,
1: if I could only go to one concert for the rest of my life, it would be
0: One Direction. 1,000%.
1: And I really had hope they would do, like, a reunion, but not anymore. My God. They could have done, like, a tribute,
0: genuinely,
1: like, charity reunion.
0: Genuinely, like, deep down in my heart of hearts, I genuinely thought, like, it would be possible, like years in the future, like I could so see them doing a reunion. But now, ever since Liam passed away, like it's just like that's never happening anymore.
1: No, nope.
0: Like that's just not happening, which is so sad. But like those are like the fact that like I never got to see them in concert is actually it pains me.
1: It's terrible.
0: Genuinely pains me.
1: I didn't
0: me.
1: Even know what a concert was. Like I knew who they, I would love them, but didn't even know they were on tour.
0: Same.
1: Like, I was like five.
0: I know. I would like. Oh God, I wish with everything in me. But anyways, so we're gonna start off with a banger.
1: Yeah. This is going to bring the vibes up.
0: Yes. So,
1: if you know it, you know it. Everyone knows it.
0: Everyone knows it. It is the One Direction song. This is What Makes You Beautiful.
1: Bart.

0: But a good song.
1: Wow, that was incredible. I love that song. Reminds me of 2020 for some reason. I don't know.
2: What happened?
1: It reminds me of 2020.
2: Wait, same, because like all I listened to during COVID was One Direction.
1: I had a huge, always in my One Direction phase, but like especially 2020.
2: Literally, there was a point in my life where like you played 1 second of One Direction song and I could name it immediately like that. And like just immediately name it. But this song's so good. It reminds, on thinking about like what I would do to go to a One Direction concert.
1: I wish. You know what? In our dreams.
2: Literally in our dreams. Like, that'd be... I can't even imagine.

0: I know. But anyways, okay, guys. The next songs are like really, really hype.
1: Yeah,
0: These two songs.
1: I can't even decide. I don't know.
0: Walking in the Wind is one of my favorites ever. Made in the AM is my favorite album, I think. Yeah. That's my favorite album for sure. Love Clouds, Change Your Ticket.
1: There's so many songs.
0: They have so many. The fact that they did like one album a year is actually insane to me.
1: Insane.
0: Like
1: they were just cranking it out.
0: That's like you just expected like an album a year from One Direction.
1: Back in the day.
0: Back in the day, that's what they did. And now like we have to wait.
1: Guys,
0: how long did we wait for Harry? We almost waited 4 years for Harry's new album.
1: Hey, never seen
0: Harry. No hate to Harry. Like it's an amazing album, but yeah, like
1: come on, guys.
0: Jesus.
1: Lock in.
0: But anyways. Okay. This is a fire song and this is Rock Me.
1: Get hyped.

0: guys. Okay, wait. This song reminds me. Have you ever watched Carpool Karaoke with One Direction?
1: Yes.
0: Every single time. That's what this song. I kept thinking about was this song. That I have watched that video at least like 30 times.
1: 30.
0: I love that. It's one of my favorite YouTube videos of all time.
1: So
0: and like,
1: good.
0: You know how like they do like the no control dance?
1: Yes.
0: Like every single time I listen to the song, I have to do a dance.
1: Good.
0: It's so
1: I need
0: so
1: to watch
0: good.
1: It now. We should watch it in our dorm.
0: Wait, can we projector and yes. Carpool Karaoke?
1: Guys, get
0: it's
1: a projector.
0: So
1: if
0: good.
1: Any like incoming college or anyone in general, actually, get a projector. Like it's so fun.
0: We should.
1: So
0: I was talking. I was like, "What are we gonna do with our projector next year? Because we're gonna have TVs."
1: Mm-hmm.
0: So I'm like, "We low-key, we should sell it to a freshman."
1: Yeah,
0: and upcharge a little.
1: Wait, hear me out. Well, we could put it. We'll have a TV in the living room, but we could put the projector
0: in our room. That's true. That's true.
1: If
0: that's
1: we're too lazy to go, guys, we're gonna be living like luxurious next year. We have a 2-story.
0: Where we're living is we are so like
1: so lucky.
0: We're so lucky. Like genuinely,
1: I don't
0: like
1: know
0: where we get
1: so
0: to live
1: lucky.
0: Is actually like you. No
1: insane.
0: One can ever complain ever.
1: No,
0: like we have it so good here.
1: And we didn't. Us specifically, like we didn't even have to go through the housing war.
0: Oh my god, yeah, it was
1: Thank
0: really really
1: goodness.
0: Nice.
1: It's gonna be really nice.
0: But no, yeah,
1: but yeah.
0: Also, I was thinking about how. What was I gonna say? These songs remind me of like how I want to go to One Direction, one of those One Direction nights.
1: Wait, the rave?
0: Like, yes.
1: Yes. Wait,
0: I want to go to.
1: Nights?
0: I want
1: they
0: to go
1: some
0: to
1: that are
0: 18
1: plus. Let's
0: I
1: go.
0: Know. I want to go to one so
1: That'd
0: bad because
1: so
0: when
1: fun.
0: I went to the Heated Rivalry one, that was so fun. But
1: really?
0: Like, imagine just listening to just One Direction music. Like, I
1: let's
0: will know
1: go.
0: Everything bar for bar. Like,
1: literally, let's
0: I want to go
1: calendar.
0: To one so bad. I almost imagine that they did the guy from Victorious who plays Robbie.
1: Mm-hmm.
0: You know, with glasses, like
1: yeah.
0: He was coming to Florida. He does those and he plays like Nickelodeon Disney songs. He was coming to Florida and we couldn't go that day.
1: Shoot.
0: And we were so upset.
1: No.
0: Imagine how cool that would have been. Like, literally, freaking, like,
1: shoot.
0: What's his name?
1: Let's
0: Robbie.
1: Go. Next semester.
0: But
1: we're
0: I know.
1: Going.
0: I want to go to one of those rave, like, things.
1: I would
0: so
1: be so down.
0: Bad. It would
1: so
0: be so,
1: fun.
0: so fun. But we have to find one. We should go.
1: Okay. We're going. Anyways, shall we continue?
0: Yes. This is the sadder section of.
1: Yeah,
0: if
1: you're a loyal listener, like
0: you know there's always a sad section and like
1: yeah
0: this is the sad section.
1: Ooh.
0: It's like,
1: well, it's not like, okay, if you listen to our was it Lizzie?
0: Oh, Lizzie was bad.
1: That was
0: that
1: really,
0: was really
1: sad
0: bad.
1: Or like Noah Kahn
0: was really sad.
1: So this is like,
0: but this
1: not
0: is like one
1: sad.
0: This is One Direction sad.
1: Yeah.
0: So like, you know, like it's not that sad, but like
1: yeah.
0: low key it's kind of sad.
1: Hope anyway, you guys love these next
0: this
1: songs.
0: Is my favorite One Direction song
1: ever
0: this
1: really
0: literally. It's Walking in the Wind.
1: Ooh.

one really old version of like this type of pants. And so it was like so hard to find it because like no one was making it. And then I just looked it up, like, and, oh my God. And the fact that like no one was making it, there's only like two or three, but they're all like $80. And I'm like, no, thank you. No, thank you. Like, I'm not hungry. No, thank you. But like now I looked and they're like selling in a lot more places, like Tilly's, Urban, Old Navy, Shein, like almost all the ones are Shein, like, but you know, whatever. But like literally the way that I wanted these pants for so long, like made me consider, well, if you do know me in any shape or form, like, you know, I've been wanting to start sewing, but this was also one of the things where I'm like, oh, I need to start sewing because I literally can't find these anywhere. Because they would be like the perfect yoga, lounging, casual wear pants. And I have just so many ideas for these like types of pants, but I just have no pants. Like, what? I have no pants. I don't have this type of pants. And I mean, yeah, it's just like a capri yoga pants if you really think about it, but like there's something different about it, okay? But yeah, I really need this type of pants in an insane way because it's just like the perfect pants. It's so comfy and casual. But you know, besides the point, for the song we're kind of switching it up. It's a little funky, it's a little softer, you know. And the song matches because, hey, you know, I'm lucky that they started to make, you know, pants that are so similar, and I no longer have to try to teach myself how to sew. And probably with like the hardest fabric to learn how to sew in, like sewing stretchy fabric is so insane and so hard. So like, you know, I'm just so lucky. And some might think that, you know, I possibly have good fortune, but you know, that gets us to our good song of Good Fortune by PJ Harvey.

have to go in and see if they have a PJ Harvey CD, because that is like the one artist that I've been looking for to find like a CD for my car. Cause like, I mean, there was a one point in time where I like burned my own CDs, to play in my car. And like, I've been trying to like get into like doing like one random CD from a record store to listen to in my car, to like get me into like new artists and new things like that. And I got two from one in LA, but I've been on the hunt for a PJ Harvey one, and I literally could not find one. There was one in the LA one, there was a PJ Harvey slot, but they were sold out of it. I'm like, who the hell listening to PJ Harvey? Like, come on, stop it. Like, that was for me. And so I talked to him, and he's like, yeah, I mean, we can order one online. And I'm like, yeah, never mind. The moment has passed. I need to find it like in the wild. It needs to be in the wild. So give me some good luck. Maybe I'll have some good fortune and find some, like, I don't know. So, you know, moving on. Oh my God, I'm so excited for this. This is like honestly like one thing that I truly am trying to get into. I'm trying to get into wearing more whimsy head wraps. And like, one thing about me wearing things on my head is I am uncomfortable. Like, I did have a beret as a find, but I am running out of time, so I'm not going to get to it. But I really don't think I'm a hat person, like me envisioning me wearing a hat, like, I don't know. But head wraps, I feel like, are a little different. I could see myself wearing a head wrap more than wearing like a beret or like a newsboy hat. But I've been trying to like wear head wraps more. And the thing about it is that I have like one good materialed head wrap, but the color is just not my vibe anymore. And then I have like a bunch of other ones, but they're satin. And if you're a head wrap girly, like, you know, satin is evil in the sense of like, it will not stay on your head. And like, it's so sad because like these patterns are so cute and whimsical on my satin ones, but they don't sit on my head properly. Like, I know there's like a hack where you put a headband on and bobby pin. I'm like, that's just too much because it does work, but you know, like, you're wearing it all day, like, it will be slipping. And I'm just like, it's too much to be dealing with day to day. But I've been trying to like find like a good textured, like really whimsical head wrap. Like, I posted on my Instagram, these girls are serving so fiercely. Like, their head wraps are so cute, so beautiful, and their outfits are so cute. Like, that is like how I would envision I'd wear it, because that's literally like my type of like pattern and like style. And I'm like, oh, I could see myself doing this, especially now that my hair is longer. I'm like, yes. And I wanted to, like, I feel like this was, like, part of the new year, because this was part of, like, my mood board. But I was, like, I really wanted to tap back into, like, finding ways to, like, harness and, like, reintegrate my culture into, like, my everyday life of, like, what I'm wearing from day to day. Like, bring back cultural fashion and practices. So I was, like, okay, like, this could be one of it. Like, wearing more head wraps, head scarves. And like wearing more like shells or like bangles or whatever, you know, like chunky jewelry, whatever. But like head wraps were specifically one thing that I really wanted to do. But I want like just like the whimsical pattern. Like, that's just what I'm missing, is because I feel like I'm not looking in the right places. And I definitely could, but I just haven't gotten to it. And I know a girl who wears them all the time, and they're so cute, and like she's so earthy and hippie, and it's just like the vibe is perfect. And like, she has inspired me and has pushed me to actually start doing it. Because, like, I don't know. I always have this idea. I'm like, I'll do it. But I never do it. So, in honor of me trying to hone in my cultural practices and heritage, well, shout out King Kes. Like, shout out to the king. Because I wanted to play him for this specific piece because, well, he just performed for Tiny Desk. And, like, I feel like performing for Tiny Desk is a big achievement. Like, that is important. And, like, I feel like it's so huge. And, like, putting Caribbean people everywhere on such a huge platform, like, that's amazing. So, I feel like I want to do a little shout-out, a little tribute. Shout-out to Caribbean people everywhere. But, you know, we had to play a little Kes. And I was having a hard time, like, picking the perfect song. Because, like, I just love a lot of his songs, but, like, this song matches the vibe. And also, hey, the album cover, there is a woman wearing a headscarf, or a head wrap, and she's serving, and it literally matches the girl in my picture. So I was like, oh, like, this is done, it's wrapped, we're doing this. So I'm gonna listen to

like, guys, it's Mother's Day. Like, guys, it's Mother's Day. And I don't know, this is a little surprise for my mother. My personal gem is about my mom. You know, I was inspired by the fact it was Mother's Day today, and I wanted to pay tribute to my mom. I love my mom so much. She's my number one supporter, always. And she's such an important person in my life, and I have, you know, two personal gems that kind of reflect, like, I don't know, my love for my mom and, like, the favorite, my favorite parts of her. But there's, like, a poem, and then there's, like, a little quote, but I'll read the poem first, and then I guess the like, little other part will make sense. But it says, "Don't worry, mother, you raised a wildflower, or a wildfire. You raised a girl who wears armor like a second skin. She might bend and bruise, but she will survive because you taught your daughter to always fight back." And then the second one is, "My favorite part is," or what? My favorite part is knowing that I'm a little piece of you. And I mean, I literally just talked to my, well, I talked to my mom so much, but I literally just talked to her about like the things I'm doing, and she's just like sometimes there is that vibe where she's just like, oh, like she's my biggest supporter, but sometimes she's like, oh, you give me a heart attack, but she's like, you give me a heart attack, but like, I'll support you nonetheless, like, I'll be your biggest fighter, like, ever. And like, you guys have heard me talk about the fact that like, I love to make waves, but she's always like, okay, like, you'll make waves, and I'll be here, you know, anyways, like you won't push me away or whatever, like, she'll always support me no matter what I do. And I thought, you know, I don't know, like, my mom, she doesn't think of herself as like an activist or somebody who makes waves or whatever.

But I'm like, I don't know, like, I like the point, the fact that you support me and the fact that you made me, like, there is a piece of you that is me. Like, you made me the way that I am. Like, she has always supported me growing up with my activism or raising me to think these ways or to see the world in a different view. So I feel like there is a piece of her that has inspired me to be who I am today. As much as she might deny that that's not, you know, who she is. You know, you raised me, you know, she always supported me. And like gave me this way of looking at the world and being a critical thinker and being able to stand up for myself. So, you know, kind of like the best pieces of yourself that you love, like think back to like, hey, like sometimes that's because of your mother, or like that is a part of your mother that you love. So I wanted to do that. And then for my song, okay, this song is not hidden at all. Neither is this band, but it's Smashing Pumpkins and it's Bullet with Butterfly Wings. And the song is not niche at all, but my mom showed it to me because I didn't really listen to Smashing Pumpkins, but I still don't. But she showed me this song and I loved it. And now I can't listen to this song without like thinking of her. So we're going to listen to Smashing Pumpkins, Bullet with Butterfly Wings. I love you guys. Do your best in finals. You will survive. I'll see you next week with my last show. It'll be super fun. And I didn't get to my last find, which is the beret. So I'll have like funky little beat in there playing, or maybe it'll play, maybe it won't. But yeah. So Smashing Pumpkins, Bullet with Butterfly Wings. Love you guys. See you next week. Bye.

0: 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Thanks.
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2: DJ Carly,
6: and DJ Bianca.
4: Let's go, girls.
2: Hello, everyone.
6: What's up?
2: Oh my
6: Sorry,
2: God.
6: Sorry, a little bit late today.
2: Sorry, guys.
6: Happy Sunday. Happy Mother's Day.
2: Yeah, it's our first episode without Katie. Miss you, girl. Miss you. Come back.
6: Come back.
2: Yeah, no, low key, we're like, don't really know what we're doing. But you know what? We're getting through it, you know? So,
6: today yeah. We're talking about a mother.
2: Yes, an actual
6: Hathaway.
2: Mother. Literally mother.
6: She is just one of the best actresses of all time.
2: Yeah, she's got one Oscar, a British Academy Film Award, a Golden Globe, Primetime Emmy. Like, she's stacked.
6: Yeah, we can't wait to get into her movies. All her films have grossed over $6.8 billion worldwide.
2: Damn, that's insane. Yeah, she's just one of the world's, like, highest-paid actresses. Just
6: casually.
2: Yeah, girl boss. Yeah, well, I guess we'll get started on Respect Your Mothers. We got some Harry Styles queued up for you. So, yeah, Dance No More.

0: Brooklyn, New York, and then raised in New Jersey.
1: Jersey girl. She was actually named after William Shakespeare's wife, also Anne Hathaway. That's an
0: Ooh,
1: interesting fact.
0: yeah. Her mother was also an actress. Not like nepo baby way, just in like a cool way. And she actually, Anne fell in love with acting after seeing her mom play Fantine in Les Miserables. Ooh, foreshadowing.
1: That's crazy.
0: Yeah, but her parents like did not want her to pursue it, which like
1: Yeah,
0: I
1: that's
0: get that.
1: normal. Yeah.
0: Yeah.
1: She studied at the American Academy of Dramatic Arts. She majored in English and minored in political science.
0: Okay, student. I see you.
1: And then she transferred to NYU, where she sang in a girls' chorus at Carnegie Hall.
0: Wow, Carnegie. All right. Yeah, then she landed her first role as Megan Green in the short-lived television series Get Real. Yeah, but she never completed her college degree after that. But you know what? Like, she did not need
1: Not
0: to.
1: everyone needs college.
0: No, I mean, look at her. I think she's just fine.
1: Yeah. Next up, we have a really fun pick, and this is There She Goes by The Lost.

0: Oh my god, I love that one.
1: One of my favorites on the album, for sure.
0: Yeah. Well, I guess we should get started.
1: Yes.
0: So she was born November 1982.

0: There she goes, right into stardom.
1: Yep.
0: Oh my god, that was so corny. I'm sorry, guys. Oh
1: no,
0: my god.
1: I love it.
0: Well, yeah, I mean, I guess she gets started 2001. She has her breakthrough role in The Princess Diaries with Julie Andrews, who we actually just talked about.
1: Yes.
0: Was that last week? Or was that the week before?
1: It was the week before. Yeah, we had Taylor last week.
0: Oh, wait. Guys,
1: you
0: duh.
1: Guys were listening.
0: Sorry.
1: But yeah, we love The Princess Diaries. We've talked about this before. It's
0: yeah.
1: just such a great role and so relatable. I mean,
0: well,
1: it is. Though. It is.
0: I like the normal parts. I mean, she ended up winning an MTV Movie Award, I think, for Best Breakthrough Female Performance. So, like, yes.
1: Yes, we love that.
0: Yeah, I don't know. I just think it's cute. It's pretty timeless, honestly.
1: Yeah.
0: Like.

0: It still holds up today.
1: I can't wait to show my kids.
0: Yeah. I mean, 20 years later, like, it's so cute.
1: Yeah. And they're making a third one.
0: I know. I'm actually so sad for that. I'm very excited. Yeah. But one of the most iconic songs from that one, Breakaway by Kelly Clarkson, we have that one.

0: Such a good pick.
1: Yeah, that one's cute. Yeah, so continuing on, she was starring in Carnival in her New York City stage debut as Lily.
0: Oh my god, that's my middle name.
1: Oh my god, it's Faye, guys. Yeah,
0: I've never heard of that one, but it sounds fun.
1: I mean, Katie would probably know.
0: Yes, she would.
1: Yeah, she knows
0: all the theater kid lore.
1: Yeah, but yeah, so continuing on from that, she actually ended up winning a Clarence Derwin Award for Most Promising Female.
0: That's awesome.
1: I'm not really sure what that is, but like, yeah, but I don't know. She was described as remarkably unaffected and winning.
0: Ooh. That's a high compliment right there.
1: I think so. Yeah.
0: And she appeared in more like family oriented / like princess films after, and began like gaining a reputation as kind of like a children's role model, which we love. The Cat Returns, Nicholas Nickleby, and then Ella Enchanted in 2004.
1: You know a lot about Ella Enchanted,
0: yes,
1: right?
0: I grew up on Ella Enchanted. I had a lot of Anne Hathaway DVDs, and I would just, like, play them. But, yeah, unfortunately, a poor box office performance and mixed reviews, but popular with young girls like me. You like it too, right?
1: You know, I think I've seen it, like, once, maybe, on Disney Channel.
0: Okay, yeah.
1: Years and years ago. But I remember it being, like, cute, I guess. Yeah, it was cute.
0: Well, after she does The Princess Diaries 2, which was another box office success. But continuing on with the Ella Enchanted, we have Don't Go Breaking My Heart by her and Jesse McCartney.

0: That was kind of a random one, but like, your mic is off. Sorry. Sorry, guys. I had to yell that. I was like, girl. My bad. Anyway, so going on from that, she began taking on like more adult roles to avoid typecasting. She was in Havoc, and then my favorite movie of all time, guys, I'm not even joking, Brokeback Mountain. Oh my god.
1: So good. I only watched it recently for FTV 140, but so good.
0: I know. It's genuinely, guys, if you know me, you know that this is like this is my favorite movie of all time, and she does such a good job in it. I think she's Jake Gyllenhaal's wife, and like,
1: yes,
0: I don't know, the way that they I don't know, just the way that she like went about the performance. I think the one scene where, you know, okay, spoilers, guys, close your ears if you haven't seen it. If my mom's listening, close your ears, because like this is a spoiler, but the scene where like she's telling Ennis about Jack's death, and like they recorded it, whether she like knew about it, like knew that Heath Ledger and Jake Gyllenhaal were like having an affair, or if she knew that like they weren't having an affair. They did like two or like three separate takes, and like, I don't know, sorry, that was like random, but like,
1: no,
0: just if you know what
1: fun fact. Yeah,
0: I guess I'm like, I don't even know if that makes sense, but just the
1: that
0: way
1: scene
0: that
1: broke my heart.
0: I know, just the way that she like performed in that scene, I was just like, dude, she's just so great.
1: Yeah,
0: it's such a great movie. But yeah, after that role, she kind of realized that she wanted to play parts that like moved audiences or otherwise entertained them so much that they forget about their own lives.
1: Which she does successfully.
0: Yeah, no, totally.
1: We just love Brokeback Mountain. We think it set such like a good example for queer film, and
0: I know
1: it was really like
0: top tier.
1: Yes,
0: I think it inspired a lot of other ones, like Call Me by Your Name.
1: Yes. That's such a good one. Well, my sister loves that one. I haven't seen it.
0: You need to go see it. That's a good one.
1: Well, we have a song from that film.
0: Yes,
1: here's Mystery of Love.

0: look cute too.
1: And that one's kind of a sad one.
2: Yeah, but we love it anyways. I do love that song.
0: Yeah, it's interesting. It's interesting movie.
2: Okay. Yeah.
0: Yeah, anyway.
2: Moving on.
0: We have She Is Now in The Devil Wears Prada, 2006. I mean, there's so much you can say about this.
2: It serves as like a rom-com, but also just like...
0: It's so much more than that. Like, it's like fashion industry, like find your independence, and what else would you say?
2: And apparently she was only the 9th choice to play Andy.
0: Should
2: have been the first.
0: Exactly. I'm glad that she was chosen instead of, like...
2: Who else?
0: Another random girl.
2: Could have, yeah.
0: I know. And I was, like, reading, like, apparently she and, like, Emily Blunt, they were on, like... They were not, like, starving themselves, but they went on this, like, horrible diet where they were, like, crying every day and just... I don't know, trying to, like, get themselves in the mindset of, like, a struggling, like, fashion industry worker. And I'm like, guys, like, I understand method acting, but I just feel so bad.
2: Me too.
0: I don't know. It's a stressful movie enough. Like, you don't have to do all... I mean, I guess if you can, but...
2: Yeah.
0: Whatever. I mean, they played a lot of fun songs. I think in the second one, they played Vogue by Madonna, which is, I mean, pretty fitting. It's Anna Wintour. Anyway, so, yeah, we have Vogue queued up for you. Have fun.

0: Ooh, Vogue.
1: Such an iconic song. That, yeah, and I will use iconic for that.
0: I know.
1: We've been trying to lessen our use.
0: Yeah, we've been getting a few complaints. I won't say who, but yeah.
1: It's okay.
0: We're working on it.
1: Yeah. So yeah, she appeared in other kind of more mature movies and comedies too. She starred in Rachel Getting Married as a drug addict.
0: So many, but I mean, Beautiful Boy is a great one.
1: Yeah.
0: Four Good Days, Being Charlie.
1: Wow, I really need to get on this.
0: Ben Is Back. Those are all good.
2: Whoa.
0: Oops, my what? Mic fell.
1: Sorry. Carly loves drug addict movies.
0: Oh,
1: and yeah. This earned in her first Golden Globe and Academy Award nomination. So
0: damn, girl,
1: makes look sense. At her. More serious role.
0: Yeah. Big like turnaround. She's in Bride Wars in 2009, yes,
1: which I love.
0: Oh, okay.
1: Yeah, no, I love that movie.
0: Sorry, guys.
1: Oh, we're having a great time today.
0: Yeah.
1: I love that movie, but it was apparently named among the 10 worst chick flicks in history by Time.
0: I didn't know that.
1: Yeah, that's unfortunate. Too bad.
0: Oh, well.
1: I mean, she earned an MTV Movie Award for Best Female Performance anyways.
0: Well,
1: a nomination. Yes.
0: Not an award.
1: But it's okay.
0: Yeah.
1: We all have movies like that we love.
0: Yeah. I will get into that later. There's another stupid one. Anyway, yeah, 2010, she's in Valentine's Day. Huge cast. I actually do love this movie.
1: Yeah, me too.
0: Taylor Swift is in it. Like,
1: yeah.
0: Taylor Swift, come on. I mean, it's got to be good, I guess.
1: And Taylor Lautner.
0: Oops.
1: Yeah.
0: Yeah.
1: Yeah.
0: Taylor squared. Same year, she is also the White Queen in the Alice in Wonderland.
1: Oh, yes.
0: Live adaptation.
1: Yes. That's also a great movie. Carly says she's too scared. What did you
0: say? It's like weird.
1: I'm putting words in your mouth.
0: No, but you're like right. It looks like creepy.
1: I watched that also so many times.
0: Yeah.
1: I feel like I'm realizing on air right now how much of an Anne Hathaway fan I really am.
0: I know.
1: Am.
0: I'm like
1: Valentine's Day, which we love. Today Was a Fairy Tale by Taylor Swift herself.
0: Yes.
1: Was in this film.
0: Great, great song. Have fun.

0: Love that song.
1: So cute. Mic 3.
0: Sorry, guys.
1: Oh my gosh, we're still like trying to figure out what we're doing with just two people. Yeah.
0: Oops. It's okay, guys. We're getting it down. Just an apology to everyone that's hearing us royally screw up. Yeah. Well, in 2012, she follows her mother's footsteps and plays Fantine in Les Mis.
2: Which I haven't seen, personally, but...
0: Girl, get... Well, I would say get on that, but
2: so it's... iconic, though.
0: Hey, iconic! Bro!
2: We need that's to make, like, a jar with money. And apparently she only ate 500 calories a day for this, to prepare for this role.
0: That is not healthy.
2: Yeah.
0: Obviously.
2: No, not at all.
0: Guys, please
2: eat more.
0: Please, yeah, eat more.

0: But I know she really like very much enveloped herself in this role. Like, she went on that horrible diet. She cut her hair, like the pixie cut. She sent her husband away. Like, she isolated herself to like
1: real.
0: She, yeah. Wait, no, that is kind of real. But like, I don't know, in like a sad way. But she ended up winning an Oscar for Best Supporting Actress.
1: Her work paid off for sure.
0: Yeah. So I mean, like, was it worth it though? I mean, maybe. It's an interesting film.
1: Yeah.
0: I'll say that.
1: when asked, she described her performance as just eh.
0: I mean, okay, girl. I mean, you won an Oscar. Like,
1: yeah, be proud.
0: Called I Dreamed a Dream. So, yeah. Let us know if you like it.
2: When their voices were soft. And their words inviting. There was a time when love was blind, and the world was a song, and the song was exciting. There was a time.

0: That is a super fun, exciting one.
1: So happy.
0: That was really upbeat and made me smile. So no, that one actually, I think it like peaked at like 69 or something on the Billboard 100, which is like,
1: wow, pretty impressive.
0: That is impressive for like a random like song off a

0: Broadway film or whatever. Broadway, you know what I mean.
1: Yes, I do. Well, in 2012, she also got married to her husband.
0: Yay!
1: Shout out Adam. Yeah, they sold their wedding pictures and they donated the profits to a same-sex marriage advocacy group, Freedom to Marry, which is such a good way to give back to the community.
0: I know. She's a pretty big LGBTQ plus ally, which is great. I mean, like, go Anne.
1: Yes. And 2012, The Dark Knight Rises also comes out, which is a good Batman movie. Yeah. I'm a big fan of The Dark Knight, the one before.
0: That's a good one.
1: And Batman being collaboration with him.
0: Yeah, she went on to do Interstellar with him later, which is kind of like every guy's favorite movie, but she received a lot of praise for her performance. She got a Saturn Award nomination, and it grossed $701 million. So
1: that's really good.
0: Yeah.
1: Yeah, she's been in so many other movies since then as well. 2015, The Intern, which I saw.
0: How was that?
1: It was okay. My dad wanted to watch it.
0: Okay.
1: But it was good.
0: All right, it was good, guys.
1: Next up, we have a pick by me. It's just kind of like a fun rom-com song. It was in 13 Going on 30. So here is Why Can't I by Liz Phair.

0: That's cute.
1: Yeah. Ending that one a little bit early to keep on time.
0: Yeah, we're low-key running behind, so we gotta speed this up. Anyway, so 2016, she has her first kid, Jonathan. Then she has her second kid in 2019, Jack. So she is, like, mother. Happy Mother's
1: Yes,
0: Day.
1: Yes, she is mother.
0: yeah.
1: Next, we're going to get into Carly, She Loves This Movie, right?
0: I do. This is such a terrible movie. It's called The Idea of...

0: view. She plays like a single mom, and then she like falls in love with like he's supposed to be Harry Styles pretty much in like One Direction. It's genuinely like an awful movie, but she was in it, and I've seen it like two or three times. And
1: I need to watch that.
0: you really should. It's so stupid, but it's fun. Yeah.
1: Yeah, and then this year she's in so much. Mother
0: So
1: Mary,
0: much.
1: an A24 film, which is, it has a really interesting plot, I'm
0: I
1: pretty
0: know. I
1: sure.
0: want to go see it.
1: We want to see it, but we
0: Yeah.
1: don't know where.
0: I know. If you guys like know, like tell us please.
1: And then The Devil Wears Prada 2.
0: I just saw that. It was interesting. You need to see it though.
1: Yeah, I do. When I get back home, I will.
0: Family movie night.
1: Yes. Yes.
0: That's with your family, right?
1: Yes.
0: Yes, shout out Bianca's family.
1: Which is already outperforming the first, which is insane.
0: That's impressive.
1: Yeah.
0: Yeah, and then she's gonna reunite again with Christopher Nolan in The Odyssey. She's gonna play Penelope. She's gonna play Verity in the Colleen Hoover book adaptation, and then the end of Oak Street. So she's booked and busy. Yeah.
1: She's also a big activist, long-term advocate for the Nike Foundation to raise awareness against child marriage, which is
0: Yes.
1: awesome.
0: Well, child marriage isn't awesome, but
1: Her activism
0: her
1: is awesome.
0: activism is, yeah. She's also she was also appointed a UN Women Goodwill Ambassador for her advocacy for gender equality, which is great. Like, yeah, girl power. That's what the show's all about.
1: Yes.
0: Yes, Femme FM. Yeah, she's just a big ally. Done a lot of charity work. Yeah,
1: Yeah,
0: she's
1: well,
0: awesome.
1: that's closing out our episode on
0: I
1: Anne Hathaway.
0: know,
1: Our last
0: guys.
1: episode for this season.
0: Yeah,
1: We'll
0: for
1: be
0: this
1: back
0: season.
1: next year, hopefully.
0: Hopefully.
1: Chapman Radio, if you're listening, please renew us.
0: I know, but like this episode was kind of like a little bit, we're trying to
1: Well, yeah.
0: adjust. But like based on past episodes, like hopefully you'll be
1: We're
0: kind.
1: gonna work so hard, too.
0: I know. Anyway, thanks so much for listening,
1: Yeah,
0: guys. Like
1: Katie, we miss you.
0: I know, Katie. Hopefully she'll like come back for like a little guest
1: Yes,
0: interview.
1: that would be awesome.
0: Let
1: We
0: us
1: can
0: know.
1: maybe do one based on her. Maybe next
0: Like
1: season
0: on
1: we can
0: Katie?
1: do real people too.
0: Ooh.
1: I'm soft launching this right now. I don't know.
0: Ooh. That's interesting. Like on like students.
1: Yeah.
0: I wonder how she would react to that. She'd probably be like,
1: Katie?
0: yeah, I'm she'd be so
1: She'd be
0: down.
1: down, yeah.
0: I know. That's an
1: Okay.
0: interesting concept.
1: Well,
0: Sorry, that like caught me off guard, but I like it.
1: well, happy Mother's Day,
0: Yeah,
1: everyone.
0: happy Mother's Day. Really, like we're all mothers here. Like mother as in like mother.
1: Yes,
0: Just
1: for
0: women,
1: sure.
0: we love women.
1: Like our sweeper says.
0: Yes.
1: Or, yeah,
0: Yeah,
1: I think it
0: Sweeper.
1: says.
0: The station for women. About, no, ab about women.
1: For everyone.
0: Exactly. Just, yeah, thank you guys for listening. I'm sorry, guys. Okay. Maybe we should play like the last song. Okay,
1: We're gonna
0: guys.
1: end on a great pick.
0: Yes, great.
1: and it was in Devil Wears Prada 2, which yeah, still need to go see, but we
0: Yeah.
1: love this song. We did an episode on Miley.
0: Yeah. So just have fun, guys. Hopefully see you next semester.
1: Yes. Here is
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0: This is Alden, president of CMBT, and you're listening to Chapman Radio. 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